0: 351, code 23.
1: Adam 351, I copy. Can you provide tele info when you get a chance?
0: Silver in color. Wasn't able to verify the VIN. And the owner is present. Doesn't need to be entered.
1: 10-4.

0: Sam 1965.
1: Good morning, man. Can you put me on that 22? I'm sorry, that 585 and the 2258.
0: For Rose Lane and Dysart. Looks like a yellow old two-door pickup stalled in the roadway blocking northbound lanes with an elderly 101 driver.

0: 342.
1: 342?
2: I was able to get a gate code for this complex, so put it in the notes if you want to add a premise history.

0: Lincoln 220.
1: 220, go ahead.
0: Priority 2907 and 221.
1: Yeah, 4.

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0: We've got a priority 2907 and 221.
1: Yeah, 4.

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1: Five.
0: Out of Alabama, 43, Charles, 10, the Young Union.

0: 342, 29 negative to 2017 Mercedes. Valid until Tuesday. Through today.
1: Okay.

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1: Lincoln 55.
0: Happy Mother's Day, ma'am. Can I get the A22, please?
1: Ten four, thank you. 5728, northbound on 32nd Drive. Five, 223, same call.
2: 10-4.
1: I copy 223 and 225. It looks like the daughter, Nyasia, was breaking stuff, driving to the family. She's a black female, 5'6", 140 pounds. Black and gray top, blue PJ pants. She was in the front yard, but that was at 1555 hours.

has prepared a copy to facilitate special attention District 3345B. The details for Olive and Citrus, Black GMC pickup license plate, Zebra Frank Adam 42 John. Ran a red light, passing people in the double yellow, speeding, continuing southbound, time delay of about 2 minutes, nothing further, 1727.

0: Lincoln 222.
1: Lincoln 222.
0: 222, good morning. Can you hear me for 907?
1: 10-4, good morning. Indian Springs and El Mirage. Avondale PD is asking for deputies to assist with reports of shots fired coming from the river bottom. No sounds of distress or vehicles reported.

0: Megan Sub 31.
1: Megan 231.
0: Good morning. Can I get the 930, please?
1: 10-4, good morning. Carla Vista and Tut Hill is where the coordinates are mapping.

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1: 10-4, have a good night.
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0: Morning, baby. 709-601 and 233D. 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

0: emergency traffic is for Lake Patrol 521 Beach, 901 at Coon Bluff Rec Area. Salt River at Coon Bluff Parking Lot at 901. All responding units acknowledge and stay on 500 A. The units clear at 1748.
1: What's that?
2: 233-10-4, good morning. We will go take care of this upset customer.
1: Thank you so much.
3: Lincoln 291. Good morning, ma'am. Can you route me to 225 traffic and show me 23?

0: Lincoln 231.
1: Lincoln 231.
0: Do we still have that caller on the phone? South 4, so far it's number 3, I went off south on the tail and nothing.
1: 231, it was mapping west of Tuthill off of a dirt road per GPS.
0: Yeah, 40 minutes later, still nothing.
1: 10-4, it looks like you might be a little too far south.

0: Lincoln 220.
1: 221, 222, go 10-8. I was talking to Eric. He's called 4. He says he wants a 666.
2: Okay, 4, I got you.

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1: Lincoln 220.
0: Air 265, take down 415 Edward.
1: Lincoln 225, copy.
0: Confirm, I copy. Make my way back on the order.

0: 3254.
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0: 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I'm going to run some 1035 over. I don't need to act on it right now.
1: I'm clear.

0: Lincoln 340, when you send me the 601.
1: 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Like the neighbor at that address told the complainant another neighbor was banging on his door and asked for deputies.
0: Lincoln 344, you can go ahead and break in at me the bread.
1: Temper.
2: Lincoln 340, come clear me.
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21 and 344. It looks like there might be a 101 on that neighbor's front porch. Neighbor is Eric Neal and his 70th hard of hearing. You're welcome.

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0: 3-4, I'm out of both parties. 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
1: 10-4.
0: Lincoln 232.
1: Lincoln 232.
0: Maybe you can send me the 647 out of MIB.
1: And 309th Drive.

0: 233.
1: Please check in if you're code 4.
0: Yeah, I'm just giving these two wonderful individuals an education on not leaving a car and a dog in a car.
1: I copy.

0: Lincoln 351.
1: Lincoln 351.
0: Yeah, I'm either 647 with 346.
1: 10-4.
2: Well, you got? I gave him some education. Can you point me a 5 and I'll make a 232 striker, please?
1: 10-4.

0: Rangers and one.
1: Anyone?
0: You can send in 961.
1: Oh, well, it's going to be Oliver and 111. Black car, white car blocking the roadway. Airbags did deploy on the black vehicle. Mary 371, it looks like another caller saying a green Honda and a white Nissan, both vehicle airbags deployed.

0: 24 Tom 29-2A 2002 Toyota Sienna, and that is valid until December 31 of 26.
1: I get a trailer plate.
0: Stand for?
1: It's going to be Arizona, Robert 5044, Union.

0: Yeah, 10-4. That Union might be 0.
1: Can I see that?
2: 343. We're going to be blocking the intersection and going northbound on 111th and 523.
1: The 371, you're blocking the intersection. What was it, Russ?
2: 523.

0: Unfortunately, I'm not getting any returns for those.
1: Or no return on the trailer 28 road?
0: 10-4.
1: 10-4. Heavy traffic on that vehicle. It's going to be the Oklahoma 28. I'll be Glendale at 90, 91st Avenue.
0: What's the reason?

0: Wings, roger.
1: Would you let?
0: Get 2-1.
1: 2-1, go ahead.
0: I'll be on 83rd and West Jones Road out with Arizona. Nora 6, Adam 951, one headlight to record.

0: So it is not associated with the vehicle. Previous vehicle was a 2016 Chevy Cruze.
1: Two one, that's the vehicle I'm out with.
0: 10-4.
1: 222, show me out with 221.
0: 10-4. Your female is transported to Abaza West.
2: 223, 10-4, thank you.
0: Hey,
1: 371. 371.
2: Can you
0: search your toes,
2: please?
0: 10-4. Morning,
1: 232. Lincoln, 232. I'll be in the area circulating so far, so number 3.
0: 10-4.
1: Sam, 2276.
0: Sam 2276.
3: Yeah, me and Sam 2141 to 961.

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0: She's sending that 415 call, take my 21.
1: 10-4. 6508 North Citrus. 521. Lincoln 341, go ahead.
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0: Simple, it's Dorian Yerk Smith, 10709 West Roundaway Circle.
1: W41, 10-4, thank you.
0: You're welcome.

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0: Sound 4, thank you.
1: Thank you.

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1: Okay, 10926 West Berlin. Contact that Banner Boswell, ER room 31.
0: 10-4, thanks.

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0: I'll take that 415 call.
1: 13819 South 193rd Avenue. I'm not surprising that his mother has been, or her mother has been drinking and having a manic episode, breaking stuff and throwing items for the past 20 minutes. Mother's going to be a Victoria, born in 1985, a white female, 5'3 to 5'4, 115. She's wearing a dark gray shirt and dark pants. No weapons or guns in the residence. There are going to be dogs and cats. Complainant was also requesting a AMBO. Complainant's an Alice, born in 2008.

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0: 10-4. I'll log him out. And the FIK has noise traffic with you. Priority 3670 and 345B and priority 2693 and 345B.
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1: 1050. Two two one back, 29 negative for 2007. 1020, on that last. 29 negative for 2022 Tesla. Registered to a Cynthia out of Levine Express, 3 of 27.
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0: William 333. The 415 Albert off in School Road and 199th.
1: Indian School Road 199, 415 Edward, priority 3.

0: Hi, this is Pathetic Copy. I can still locate special attention District 3, 343B for Sun City Boulevard, 99th Avenue, 99th Avenue and Sun City Boulevard for an attempt to locate. It's going to be for Jalen Bauer, 126 of 06. Told an officer deputy of Yavapai Pike County she wanted to end it all. She's being described as 5'5", red hair, green eyes, unknown clothing description, possibly sleeping in a vehicle. A Kia Soul, unknown color, 28 of Sam King Adam 4, Frank 4, Sam King Adam 4, Frank 4. All information by him 4. Again, you have a Pike County Sheriff's Office, station be cleared, 2317.
1: 322 Tavi, completely on that, show me 23. And just FYI, she's basically banging at Recovery Innovations.
0: Ten four. It is with a 7,000-meter radius. That's why we just put it for the area.
1: Yeah, thanks.
0: Thank you.
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0: 10-4.

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1: 10-4-29 negative.
0: 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Thank you.
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0: 演じてないのは。Can you show Miranda Red?
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Wait a second.

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0: I'm around at Dean Road, 2826 Adam. 6 Adam Victor out of Arizona. 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
0: Can you send me that 712?
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0: Two 3 4, you can go to Navy.
1: 10 4.

The emergency traffic will be for the east side district 1124B for 239 Victor. 321 South Travis. 321 South Travis for 239 Victor. Units responding in on station 100. All of this clear. 0029.

0: 322, Tom.
1: 2165, thanks.
0: 10-4, thank you. Thank you.

0: Lincoln 231.
1: 231.
0: I got a 1142 on board. Sent you right here. Beginning now is 140535.
1: T31, just reconverting 140535. Thank you. Pad 0038.

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0: 234, 1-1. And I already left Fire 2-0 arrival.
1: 10-4.

Emergency traffic will be for Eastside District 1, 128 beat for 901 at 24017 South Star Crest Drive, 24017 South Star Crest Drive. All units responding acknowledge on East Ball. There's clear 00100.

0: That's a good one.
1: Good.
0: Can you see if one of the deals at ITR can come out? The 42 is being uncooperative.
1: So far. Those advice.

MC85 Southern Avenue 670 Priority 2. Transfer from Goodyear PD from 101 walking on Southern South of. Lastly, wearing a tie-dye shirt with black pants and white shoes. There is a male near the 101 that's going to be in a red older two-door vehicle. And the 101 is being described as a younger female, 5'3", slim build.

0: 832.
1: 232.
0: Yeah, it looks like this is going to be our 670-101. The male, that older male that's with the 101 is the fiance, and it looks like her phone was in the vehicle at the time that she got ran off the road and into the canal area.
1: Do you want us to roll fire to as precaution?
0: Yeah. 10-4.
1: 10-4.

0: out of Arizona, Robert, Bravo Adam, 7-10-4, and we are vehicle that's merged.
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0: Tara with a wrench, please.
1: 10-4. 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
0: It's practically fully submerged. 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
1: 10-4, I just want to reconfirm, it's going to be the height of the vehicle or the length of the vehicle?
0: Height of the vehicle, it's almost, the water's almost to its top of the vehicle.
1: Thank you.

0: Be back. 29 negative 27 is valid. Operator request is David Olin of David 09-51-11-83. 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
1: Okay.

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1: Intensive to a breath test and her BAC came back to a 0.160. Any type of tower can be 3511.
0: Blood draw and the reading at 0232.

0: Lincoln 232. Lincoln 232, just confirming for the last one, that was a preliminary breath test for a PAC of 0.160.
1: Thank you.

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1: 10-4 second, BAC 0.177 at 0235.

0: cruises or in-flight exposure 9000 isn't working, we will see if any surrounding agencies have a in-flight exposure we can go use.
1: Right now, it's negative for Avondale and Tolleson for Flebo, and we're checking with DPS. Do you need intox or do you want a Flebo?
0: I need both, but if we can at least use, if they have at least the intox, we can at least use that.
1: 10-4. We'll give them a call back. And 233, it'll be 0405 for the. How's it not work?

0: 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Copy traffic.
1: Three 341, you send it.
0: 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Could be a fire. 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

0: 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Does Goodyear have a Intox that's closer? It's pretty far.
1: Advise as soon as we have something for you.

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There's an address in there. 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

0: 244 feet Westside District 2, 223 feet Clear 904 at 16518 West Orangewood Avenue, 16518 West Orangewood. All units responding, acknowledge on West Oliver's clear 506.
1: Adam 320, we're going to get a run out there shortly.
2: 10.
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0: 24, thank you.

0: Traffic will be for the east-west side, District 341, between for accident and on injuries at Union Hills and Conestoga. Union Hills and Conestoga units responding acknowledgement on west side. Patients are clear at 650.
1: Before we stop doing that.

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1: I'm sorry, last year,
0: Romo 378, can you add me to the 962 Union?

0: 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Car traffic, please.
1: Bravo 344, you can air south traffic.
0: 341, QS for the hot traffic.
2: 10-4, it's going to be a red Chevy truck versus a golf cart. Airbags are deployed. There's going to be an elderly male that's bleeding.

You know, she only hears a car outside now. No weapons in the residence. Saying that she thinks the subject left.

3:44, 3:44, 3:44, 3:44, 3:44, 3:44, 3:44, 3:44, 3:44, 3:44, 3:44, 3:44, 3:44, 3:44, 3:44, 3:44, 3:44, 3:44, 3:44, 3:44, 3:44, 3:44, 3:44, 3:44, 3:44, 3:44, 3:44, 3:44, 3:44, 3:44, 3:44, 3:44, 3:44, 3:44, 3:44, 3:44, 3:44, 3:44, 3:44, 3:44, 3:44, 3:44, 3:44, 3:44, 3:44, 3:44, 3:44, 3:44, 3:44, 3:44, 3:44, 3:44, 3:44, 3:44, 3:44, 3:44, 3:44, 3:44, 3:44, 3:44, 3:44, 3:44, 3:44, 3:44, 3:44, 3:44, 3:44, 3:44, 3:44, 3:44, 3:44, 3:44, 3:44, 3:44, 3:44, 3:44

0: 343.
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0: comeback valid for 1992 Honda Acty. Then a Phoenix to a Patrick Hines expires 8/27.
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0: Arizona 0 David Adam 43 Paul. Who would be the other vehicle?
1: 10-4.
2: /343, your 29 is negative, 20 is valid for David Mary Charles, 7 David 2, it's 2010 Southwest Golf Cart, out of Sun City to a Robert or Connie Brain. /343, your 29 is negative, 28 is comeback valid for a 2019 Chevy Spark out of Peoria to a Jennifer Nixon, expires 7/26.
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2: 351.
4: Adam 343.
3: Arizona, William 4, Adam 19, Sam. Ready for a second?
2: Good.
3: Arizona, Young, Adam Bravo, Adam Young, Edward.
2: 10-4, 343.
4: Just for cat purposes, the male is awake, talking to fire, being assessed.
2: 10-4.
4: 343 back, can you also run and attach Robert if you're able to from the RO of the golf cart?
2: 50 for that, please.
4: 10-4.

0: 351. For your first 28 for William Fort Adam, 19 Sam, 29 negative. 28 is shown expired as of 11 of 24. The 2019 Honda Ridgeline out of Buckeye to an Ashley Staley or Christopher Alford. Second 28 is 29 negative 28 ballot for Young Adam Bravo Adam. Young Edward Edward. It's a 2023 Audi A5 out of Scottsdale. Expires 427.
1: 351-10-4, Indian 901 Henry at 0905. Can you run the photo of the Ridgeline?
2: Three fifty copy, 901 Henry.
0: 10-4, thank you.

0: 对，可以说。
1: It hasn't started already. Can we go get 2 96s? Well, that's for
2: 10 for.

0: Adam 233, code 20.
1: 20420, thank you, good morning.
0: Thank you, good morning. Adam 347, code 20.
2: 2207, thank you. I love 344.
0: 344.
2: Can you assign IR 41 to be primary?

0: 323.
1: However, the golf cart is going to be transported to Thunderbird, life-threatening.
0: 10-4-340, copy.
2: 348, copy. I'll be in route. How close are we that way?
0: 10-4.
2: 344, I copy. Can we go ahead and cancel those tolls for now, then? Engine units, that's all around, don't you?
0: 10-4-343, Bravo 344, copy.
1: 343, I copy. I'll be following.

0: Traffic release for the west side, District 33-42-8-4, sound panic alarm, 9846 West Santa Fe Drive, 9846 West Santa Fe Drive, units responding at Dallas Terminal, west side stations are clear, at 713.
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probably something else. Yeah, he does it in 27th, so I'm in the 42 lane.

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0: Can you check your login information? I'm not showing you as a valid unit.
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0: Sorry, Lincoln, Adam, 0, Paul, Sam.

0: Alo 378.
1: Yeah, call now. Thank you. Tiger 29 is negative 28, is expired November 25 for a 23 Toyota Camry out of Taliesin.
2: Got to work on the traffic.
1: Good.
2: I'm sorry, 85, Mapos 133, southbound for the silver Camry. Four is fire.
1: 10-4.

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1: Bravo 344.
2: For chat purposes, we have eastbound and northbound traffic blocked.
1: Traffic blocked.

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1: 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That's 26011835.

0: 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They're working on the doors and set off the alarm and exit.
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0: Arizona Victor Zebra Adams 1-6 Robert.

0: 347, 29 negative 28 for Victor Zebra Adam 16 Robert, shown not associated with a vehicle. Previous vehicle shown to be a commercial vehicle for 2023 ISU, Ida Sam Union, NQR. Is that the vehicle you're with?
1: Sam Flora matches, thank you.

0: Well, to be fair. Could you have myself and 223 try 19 bell, please?
1: And for do you want me to email you the petition?
0: 10-4.
2: 343.
1: 343.
2: 23 at Thunderbird.
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0: Adam, 220.
1: 220.
0: Good morning, sir. Just want to advise that 918 Paul on the 55B.
1: 10-4, sir.

0: Just a good trip.
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1: 10-4.

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0: 371, copy.
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to 33 Gulf Shelter. I can list down and now post 114 out of Arizona, 1 Delta, 14 Young, speed.

233-29-28 is shown valid for 1 George Adam 14 units, 2022 Ford F-150 out of Scottsdale, 201 Castro Marquez, expires 10-26.

Adam 221, copy, Joseph. Columbia 7th Street and West Jefferson Street with Arizona license plate, Zebra, Nora, Adam, David, Union, Lincoln, Union, for speed.

A negative 28 is coming back valid for 2019 Hyundai Ioniq out of Cottonwood to a Christopher Cook. Expires 8 of 30.

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1: Four, thank you. The 103rd and Coggin, two vehicle accident, no injuries, are not blocking. With the hazards on them.

0: Can you run the RO for me, please?
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0: Christopher, sorry about that.
1: Temper.
0: 233 going to be on MC85 just west of S35, cover, request out.

0: 371. 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
0: This one's going to be Arizona, David, Paul, Bravo, Union, Tom, Young. Break a second.
1: Okay.
0: This one's going to be Indiana State, 338, 3918.
1: Okay.

0: Deckard out of Indiana on 338-3918. Out of Arizona, Dick Paul, Bravo Union, Tom Young, 720 Cadillac out of Scottsdale, 7026.
1: Four, I have a different flight when you're ready.
0: I'm ready.
1: The Arizona 0200 Edward.
0: I'm sorry, unit code 0200 Edward.
1: 06200 Edward.
0: Temper. 0620 Edward, Edward is a 2018 Great Dane trailer out of Phoenix, no expiration. Temper.

0: Sorry, for 2614 South Wintersburg Road, contacted Annette Turner in person. Someone shoplifted a lot of stuff, Hispanic male, 5'4", medium dark hair, brown eyes, wearing all black. There was a 101 with him. They were in a gray and black Challenger without a bumper. There was damage to the front bumper while they headed northbound on some highway about 2 hours ago.
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0: 3-5-1. 3-5-1. Okay, I'll update the address, location, Grand Road and Aguila Road.
1: Okay. 230. Good morning. Can you take a look at that 907?

0: 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You can give me the audible.
1: Ten four, thank you. 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It's gonna be the Sharp residence. Master bedroom motion activation.

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0: 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I'm going to try to contact my 21. 10-4,
1: 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It'll be to Anthony Lloyd.

0: 225,
1: I'm sorry, go ahead with the traffic.
0: Going to be on eastbound on ramp I-10 from Pebble Creek with Arizona, Henry, George, Adam, 4, King, Zebra, 4, 7.

0: 5529, negative, 28 has come back valid for a 2009 Chrysler PT Cruiser at a Goodyear to a Monticello Juarez, expires 12/26.
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0: Quick release for the West Bay District 2233 for an accident. I don't have any injuries at Alpha 26 on Salome. Alpha 26 on Salome. Yes, respond and acknowledge your main West Bay stations are clear. And I owe you.
1: Adam 232233 clear.
2: Adam 231.
3: 231, 32, and 33, it'll be a 962 unit at milepost 26 in Salome Highway, Salome and milepost 26. Plane's advising, plane's going to be an Amy, she's advising the vehicle off to the left, it looks like it's crashed, it's going to be a white Toyota Camry. The vehicle has damage on it. I don't know if anyone is in the vehicle. Airbags have been deployed. Or something covering the window. It's just a pass by. It's going to be an Arizona 28 of Mary Sam Adam 33 Bravo. Let's look in further.
2: Adam 33. First only car, can we make sure this isn't a repeating call, please?
3: Adam 340.
4: 340 camp purposes, we see will be responding.
3: 10-4.

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1: Good morning, sir. Can you send me the 962 and the 63?

0: 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Show me 17 in the traffic on Union Hills, please.
1: Good morning, Temper.
2: 613 Henry, same traffic.
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0: from 223. 223. 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
1: 10-4, thank you. It'll be 20101 West Missouri Avenue. It's going to be the Williams residence. Upstairs and downstairs, motion activation. Gate code is 4455.
0: Adam, did you find some

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1: 30%.
0: 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Does 350 still want me to continue?
1: 350.
2: Yeah, 350, we'll continue in.
1: 347, copy, continue.

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1: Sir, 235, I'm going to be following TOPD into San Luis.
0: Arthur, myself and 232 will be rolling 23 of the vehicle. It's going to be just west of Northwest 26 on the south side of the vehicle. Direction on the shoulder.
2: Three 23. It appears to be business as usual here at the bank on the north side.

0: 33. There's going to be no one inside the vehicle. You go ahead and cancel fire. Can you copy a 28?
1: 10-4.
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Antoinette, negative 20 is valid for a 2023 Nissan Sentra out of Tolleson to Maria Cornell or Humberto Lopez. Express 227.

0: for westbound traffic on Union Hills, that Palo Verde Drive block as well, please.
1: Can for confirm westbound traffic at Palo Verde Drive, also blocked.

0: 33. The RO's address is going to be Aguila, which is MCSO's jurisdiction for 351 and Northwest Units available. We'll go by the address.
1: Copy, thank you so much.
0: Thank you.

0: urgently.
1: District 2 is at around 962 at Siloam Highway, and post 26, and the auto's address is going to be in Gila. Can we have one of the Northwest units do a 678 to address and see if the auto knows where the vehicle's at?
0: 2-4, when one of them is available, we'll have them go.
1: 10-4, thanks, sir.

0: 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And then 488 in the 33.
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2: Can you open a 666 Zebra at my location and start fire for an eval?
1: Check. .350, can you advise of the age and where do you want them to meet?
2: For a 13-year-old student, they can meet in the front parking lot of the school.
1: 10-4, thank you.

0: 3, and I'm telling them out.
1: To the Sierra Club, thank you. Can we also check with nearby house to see if the RO was involved in a collision?

0: location and type of animal?
1: West of milepost 26 on the south side shoulder, appearing to be the guts of a cow.

0: 46, is it going to our tow yard?
1: Yes, it's going to tow yard.
0: More, thank you.
2: Roll 378.
0: 378.
2: Yeah, I need the 47 and the 44 base.
0: 4, thank you. It'll be by, excuse me, it'll be by 21 to a Jacob Goodwin.
1: Three forty-six. I'm sorry, you just got to go to the courier company.

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1: 10-4, thank you. It'll be 16137 West Glendale Avenue. Adam, 371, code 20.
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1: 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We've been in northbound lanes on the bridge, a large piece of metal that's in the roadway.

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1: Temper. 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
0: Yeah, four, ma'am.
1: 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I'm sorry.
0: I will in a few minutes.
1: Okay, no worries. Just let me know. And 233.
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0: Silver, 26.99. And what we need to enter.
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0: David Young, Adam 1, Charles, hurry for a second.
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0: Mary Charles, 7, Adam William.

0: 23-29 negative for both, 28 valid for both. First one's a 25 Kia Sportage out of Sun City to a Mitchell Van Toff, expires 5/15/26. 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
1: 10-3-43-10-4. We made contact with the homeowner. Said that she, when she asked, the front door was open. We're going to go in and clear it. 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

0: 347.
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0: It'll be Bell and Delweb.

It's going to be a Nissan Pathfinder with an Arizona 28 of 00, Adam 414. It's going to be blocking the turn lane. Plane's advising that he was rear-ended and the other vehicle didn't stop for him until they left. Westbound on Bell. Also a Nissan.

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0: Good morning. You can send me the 427.21.
1: Morning, thank you. ALB 2 in Esmeralda, Caribbean by 21.

0: 347-23 with the complaint, copy 28.
1: 347.
0: The Arizona Baby Charles Adam, 5 Paula Charles.
1: 10-4. -28 is valid for a 2021 pair, Avalon out of Mesa to an Annette or Todd Dingy. Express off 26.

0: Adams is wrong.
1: Do you think that's 670 by 21? Thank you. .22, it's for Tammy. We can see if we can number one it with 220.
0: .220.
1: That's 670 with Tammy. Can we number one that?
0: 10-4, sir.
1: 221, copy. So we can number one that.
0: 10-4, copy.
1: Thank you, sorry about that.
2: Yeah, it's reported. Number one audible, please.

0: Adam 340.
1: You're good.
0: I apologize, sir. Did you say number one, the audible, or that you're aware of the audible?
1: Number one, the audible, to repeat.
0: 10-4. Can I also show you advised of the 411 and the 43 beat?
1: I copy you. Thank you.
0: Thanks, sir.

0: Allora, che stai tu?
1: Sì.
0: Get here at middle of the night, 321, please.
1: 10-4, thank you. It'll be on 71st Avenue and Broadway. They would like contact by 21 to start the call.

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0: Devils.
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0: 99 negative 20, it is coming back valid for a 2017 Nissan Rogue. There's 11-26.
1: To everyone.
0: 10-4, okay.
1: Arizona Charles Frank Adam 3800.
0: And a third one.
2: 371 is going to be Arizona Charles Victor Bravo 3643.

Negative 28 is showing expired as of March of 25 for 2005 Infinity G35 out of Yuma. I was going to be a Gabriel Carvajal for Carvajal. 71, year 29 is negative 28 is valid to that address. To 2013 Toyota Prius. Expires 3 of 27 to Martin Brock Jr. or Lindsay Summer.

0: Adam,
1: 55.
0: 55. Could you have me to 640 John Allen, please?
1: 10-4, thank you, it'll be 8.
2: Perfect.
1: 10-4, it'll be at the Arco at 6904 North Bayside Road.

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0: Bob, that would be great, thank you.
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0: Yes, Smith, Michael 4196.
1: Ten four, thank you. Six more, Jim Henry.

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0: 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It'll be 9348 North 111th Drive.

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0: Thank you, good morning. I'm 230, code 20.
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0: Can you break me a copy of 647 Bravo?
1: 10-4-9.
0: The Aguafira Ranch, Parkway and Olive.
1: .343, can you give me the description of the vehicle you're out with?
0: 10-4, it's going to be a brown Kia, copy Arizona 10-10.
1: Okay.
0: Adam Lincoln David, Ocean 09, and you can add 371.
1: 10-4. Negative 20, 8 is coming back valid for a 2011 Kia Sportage out of Phoenix to an Oliver Ortiz Suarez, express 428.

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0: 10-4.
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1: 6, 1400.
0: Apologies, I got a mention about 10 minutes ago. First classes, and now they're going to take both vehicles.
1: Copy that, thank you.

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0: 283, are you able to take that 487 and 223 feet by 21?
1: 747.
0: Thank you, sir. It'll be to an Edward Pelayo by 21.

0: 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Can you pick me up in traffic?
1: 232.
0: They have Baseline Road and 308 Drive out of Arizona, handicap John Nora Henry Finn 6 for speed.
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1: 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It's going to be for an unknown model, blue, older passenger van, more of a faded blue color, unknown 28. The driver's going to be a white male, heavy set, gray hair, sitting in the driver's seat, looks to be potentially 54 Adam and consuming alcohol. Time delay of 3 minutes as of 11:55. Going to be parked on the side of Grand facing a northwestbound. And further at the 12 o'clock.
3: Adam 343, you can add me to the ATL.
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0: And a 300.
1: And 300.
0: Yeah, 43 disregard our ATL up into 44. She can go back to 43. Thank you.
1: Ten 43, 43, copy.
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1: Yeah, and 4, thank you. It'll be 28419 North 226 Drive. Plan's gonna be a Christina Carl, advisor beacon 21 if needed.

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1: 10-4, thank you. It'll be 7104 South 385th Avenue. A male that just showed up in their yard, not wearing any shoes. He appears disoriented. Asked for water. It's going to be a white male. 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On foot.
0: Dude, it's a purpose.

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1: Adam 233, we're good for. 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

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Item 333. We're code 4. 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
1: 2468.
0: To confirm, the address was 12009 North 104th Avenue, or 114th Avenue.
1: 2468, well, we're across the street at the fork.
0: 10 foreign. Can you advise who you're with?
1: Some of your hair smell, gray or black, appears to be dehydrated, possibly on 267.
0: Ten four, thank you.

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1: I copy, thank you.

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0: This will be en route to Banner Thunderbird. Six will find her back. We can record this to a 962 and I'll be primary.

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0: Can you send me the 667 John, please?
1: 4, I think it'll be 12538 West. West Allegory Drive. Christopher McBride.

0: 12-100.
1: Unit blocking eastbound on Union Hill. So we can go ahead and pull both of that up. And eastbound and westbound will be open.
0: 10-4.

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0: So you showed me out with Wickerbird at Logistics and Vital Post 112. They're going to have east and west bound traffic closed due to a fire.

0: 6-14 Henry. You got that total info, Henry?
1: 10-4-5.
0: First class took both. The first is going to be the red Chevy, last 42097, negative on entry. Ready for second?
1: Okay.
0: Second will be a green LSV golf cart, last 47306, negative on entry.

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1: Step 371.
0: 271, you can send me back on 411, please.
1: 10-4.
2: I'm 343.
1: 343.
2: You can add me to the ATL, my beef.
1: Ten four, thank you. It'll be Claire and 107th Avenue. It's going to be southeast of... Angled Lexus SUV.

0: 233 and 232. The complaint is going to be to Felisa Ryan. She's advising that her roommate, Amber, and her son, Dakota, were in a boat of almost had all of this started. We have multiple calls at the residence for premises. Both Amber and the son, Dakota, have 1035 info. There's a 51 with MCSO with a $500 bond, statewide extradition for failure to appear. A non-extradable out of Phoenix, 52 for violation of a court order. They're both attached.
1: Is it the recovery link's lunch?

0: Adam 220.
1: Adam 220.
0: It's going to advise on 907, the fire in the 55B.
1: Thanks, sir.
0: Thanks, sir.

0: Köln, City West.
1: City West.
0: Yes, sir, you can have me tell 905, please.
1: 10-4, thank you. It'll be Bash. It's at 5155 North Bayside Road. Then a couple of minutes ago, I advised that Bash is one of the subject 712, formerly F property. Subject is getting transported to a browser west.
2: Adam, 233.
1: 233.
2: I apologize. Just confirming the 52 for Dakota is not extra by the wolf.

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1: Both warrants for Dakota Phoenix are good. They just typical won't meet for him.

0: 343.
1: I located the vehicle outside of the registered owner's address. Can you please run an attached VRO?

0: 343. 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
1: 10, 371.
2: 371, you shut me out, 343.

0: November 43, can you copy to Arizona 28? First one's going to be Sam 372, brief for a second.
1: Go ahead.
0: Out of Arizona 2, Lincoln Adam 17 Victor.

0: 3-43-29-28 is showing canceled and not associated with the vehicle for SAM 372. Previous vehicle comes back to a 1995 Yamaha. 29-28 is valid for the second one. Comes back for a 2011 Toyota Prius for that address to Pamela Breaker. Correction, it expired 4/30/26.
1: For that first plate is going to be on the golf cart, the Yamaha.

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1: The northbound on 107th and Grand.

0: Bravo 344, just be advised for an update. We had an additional caller who ended up helping the male to get off the tracks. He's going to be north of U.S. Grand. Still can't get up, but he's at least off the tracks.
1: 344 copies. Can we see if I was willing to start?
0: 10-4.
2: 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Oh, 378 in traffic.

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1: 7-11, Henry. Can you copy at 902?
0: That was 7-11, Henry.
1: 10-4, 7-11, Henry, for 902.
0: Okay.
1: In reference to IR 2600-9821, going to be heading to 6434 West Van Buren Street, Lot 18 in Phoenix. 713, Henry's going to be with me.
0: Okay, 10-4.

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0: Just want to advise that the traffic called in 917 and the 33 beat and the 647 Charles that just came in, same beat.
1: Careful.
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2: 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Can you clear us as number 4 and attach it to the same traffic, please?
1: 10-4.
3: Item 271.
1: Item 271.
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1: Thank you. It'll be my 21 to Benny Ortiz.

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0: 342-29, negative 28 is valid for 2016 Toyota Corolla at a... expires 6 of 26.
1: Ten more. Final stop's going to be DelWeb and Talisman. I apologize, Talisman.
0: Ten four.
2: Thank you. Sir, can I 1050 for info?
0: 10-4.

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1: 343.
0: It's going to be 111 in Alabama. Note 28, so it's going to be a Chevy passenger vehicle. Give you updated stop location in just a second.
1: 10-4. Reason for stop?
0: Updated stop's going to be 111th and Florida Avenue.

0: 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Can you show me out with 343?
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0: 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That is a surprise for 2025 Kia Sorento to Elizabeth Simmons, expires 427.
1: T44-10-4, hopefully the rest of all 10 is provided to dispatch. Have we tried running that yet?

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got the 28 for 838 X-ray, X-ray King, 29 negative. 28 has come back valid for 2015 Kia Soul out of Sun City to Diane Wright Meyer, expires 2/27.

0: Got him, 220.
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1: 10-4.

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0: 3-45, are you able to copy that 670 and a 46 being spread off a patent and 240 drive for the child?
1: 3-45, you can send it.
0: 10-4, thank you. It'll be 240 drive and patent. I advise you can contact her when they're right by 21. 9-11-year-old child who said he was ditching school. Robert, you know you want?
1: Can you send me the 927?
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0: over the place. He's not really telling us what's going on, so he doesn't need medical. First he said he did, and then when Fry talked to him, he said he never called them. He's very confrontational with the call taker and the fire department.
1: Thank you.
0: 10-4. He denied medical and refused to tell us what's going on.

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If 28 is coming back valid to 20646 West Rainbow Trail for 2019 GMC Sierra to an Oscar Ricardo Muro, expires 531-46.

3342, can you come to Sherman? Southbound 99th and Burns Drive, Arizona, Charles David Lincoln, 3312 for speed.

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1: Who's Adam, 233 Cross?
0: 10-4, going to be I-10 eastbound, I'm on post 110, about California. Edward Paul, 25, 692. I see the flow of traffic.
2: Adam, 232, be
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0: We're 283. 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
1: Go for it. B-33 and 232, the 907 is going to be at 40609 West Steinway Drive. This press history with caution for a suicidal ideation 15-year-old named Aaron Jones. States he's mostly law enforcement friendly, but does tend to have a knife. That caution is from 2021.

River to copy that simple located special attention District 3 and the 343 beat in the area of 99th Avenue and Peoria, Peoria 99th Avenue. Attempt to locate is going to be for Blue Hyundai Palisades on 128. Recklessly driving, possibly falling asleep at the wheel, driving in the left-hand turn lane and almost hitting other drivers. Last seen heading northbound, 10-minute time delay. Last seen headed northbound on Peoria, correction, on 99th. Station clear is 1448.

0: 1347, can you have the airline with you?
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0: I'll be about to 5656 West Calavi Boulevard in Glendale, 85306.
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1: Green 42, go ahead and send me that ATL. I will be southbound on 99th and check the area.
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1: Go ahead and break me for that 901.
0: Three 42 is going to be at 17433 North 105th Avenue. For the name of the neighbor. We're getting a hold of fire. No animals on the property scene and no previous calls for the location.
1: I'll be 7 up until fire arrives on scene.
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0: 378.
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0: 12 Henry, code 20.
1: Three 42. I gained access to jumping over the wall. My patient is awake and talking and says that I have the back gate open.
0: 10-4. 6-14, Henry.
2: I'll give 6-12 Henry 21 so you can get to code 20 for you.
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1: 32, cut out.
0: 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See if it works for us. Thank you.
1: Definitely.

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1: 346.
0: 346.
1: 15 copy, Mars 128.
0: Go ahead.
1: Lincoln, Young, Adam, Cyril, Mary, 6.

Adam 346, Lincoln Young, Adam 0, Mary 6, comes back 29 negative, 2/2015, Chrysler CS. Chrysler 300, Charles, expires 4/15 of 27.

0: Is it difficulty?
1: 220, go ahead.
0: 220, it's going to be a priority 3, the 670, and the 221 for Tammy.

0: Message to traffickers for the Lake Patrol U-529B for 962 Union at Usury Mount in Usury Park Road and Usury Pass Road for 962 Union, all responding units acknowledging sound 508, other units clear at 1523.
1: And they cleared before the call.
2: My apologies. Since we're so hard on my location, we have one minor here saying that he has an injured knee.

C-25. Adam, 225. 225, are you able to break for the audible in the 223? Adam. 5043, North 181st Drive. Activation is going to be the master and bedroom motion. 0091.

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1: And 4 seconds.

The emergency traffic is for the east side, District 1123, Beat 4415, Paul at 11518 East Apache Trail, 11,518 East Apache Trail, 4415 Paul, responding as acknowledging 0100 of the units clear at 14, correction 1534.

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347. Your 410 SAM is going to be at 29429 North 155th Avenue. Taco Bell at the address of 16346 West Pat Tillman Boulevard will be in a red Jeep Wrangler with a black roof rack.

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1: It's going to be off of, it's going to be at 18009 West Townley. 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
1: Ten 234, 235, it's going to be milepost 18 in the westbound lanes. Copy an attempt to locate Special Ascension District 3 in the 342 beat off of Bell and 98th and Bell. Attempt to locate is eastbound for a light silver Toyota Corolla, Arizona 28 of King 5 Adam, 7 William 3, King 5 Adam, 7 William 3. Vehicles cutting everyone off, tailgating on the vehicles. Driver is going to be a white male, curly blonde hair, late teens. Updated location, passing Bell and A 7th. They were getting off on Loop 101.

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0: Tampa. 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
2: If for that ATL, if they were last seen getting on to the 101, can we see if 340 or 350 are okay with number one in that, please?
0: Number 350.
3: 350, go ahead.
0: 350, 1022.

Correction, update for the location getting off northbound on the loop 101. Stage clear, 1636.

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0: Adam, 235.
1: Complaint just said that they contacted roadside services and no longer need our assistance. P4SRS, both.

0: Adam 220.
1: Adam 220.
0: Sir, I'll be out at the Apache Junction address. That's noted in my call for service there.
1: Go for it.

0: 341, go ahead.
1: 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It was a zero.

0: 341, it's going to be an Ocean. Mary Adam Robert Edward George Ocean. It was like 29 negative to a 2015 Kia Optima. Hex flyer is 229 of 28.
1: Edward 283, can you copy 228?
0: Edward 283, go ahead.
1: Out of Arizona, Charles David Lincoln, 9323, break for second.
0: Lincoln.
1: Also out of Arizona, Henry Nora Adam, 9 Charles 6 Adam.

Here, 83 Charles, David Lincoln, 9323, comes back 29 negative to 2014, both leg and Passat, expires 9:15 of 27, break for second. Henry Moore, Adam, 9 Charles, 6 Adam, comes back 29 negative to 2016, Lexus GS, expires 7:15 of 26.

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0: 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One 4401 North Nick C Drive. Activation is set. Is it audible key fob?
1: Adam 342.
2: It's 3 Paul as of right now. I'll reference my last note for the 245. Can you preempt me? Send me that 927 with 343. I'll come back to the 245 after.

0: first back.
1: Are you pretty big?
0: I'm back in. Is it the security company calling back in or the homeowner?